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0: 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What we doing? 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

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Then I sprinkle in a little

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0: You could put me any place on the map, cause I'm him. 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Falling hard on another hemisphere. Somebody tell them people Mr. Him is here.
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0: Mr. Him is here.
1: Whoa, whoa, whoa, whoa, whoa, whoa.
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1: Yeah. Ice.

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1: However I feel about it, it's just how I feel about it, you know what I'm saying? 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You know, I'm going on, you know what I mean? Hey, who this for?

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1: 5 years ago, Zambia chose a new direction. 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On August 13th, 2026, the choice is yours. Vote Hagainde Hichilema. 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

not the only one. The hitters and all the other ones, and the other ones, and the other ones. All the rappers, they say that I'm better than. Man, I'm killing it like a veteran. Watch my little brother still grow my medicine. 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
2: 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Okay.

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And this time, ask me to dig deeper, I'll gladly explain it. Yeah. 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
2: Pocket. Come get inside this. 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It's warm up in this. 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
1: Never chase bread, chase the vision. Make your word when you see it, be the business. No cap, God am a witness. Success feel better, independent. 9-11 at the valley, at the limit. Big Master P vibe, no limit. Falling hard on another hemisphere. Somebody tell them people Mr. Hem is here.
2: Whoa, whoa, whoa, whoa, whoa, whoa.
1: Mr. Hem.

0: I'm him. Never chase bread, chase the vision. Make your word when you see it, be the business. No cap, God am a witness. Success feel better, independent. 9-11 at the Valley, Adeline it. Big Master P vibe, no limit. Ballin' hard on another hemisphere. Somebody tell them people Mr. Hem is here.
1: Whoa, whoa, whoa, whoa, whoa.
0: Mr. Hem.

0: 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Never chase bread, chase the vision. Make your word when you see it be the business. No cap, God am a witness. Success feel better, independent. 9-11 at the Valley Adelaide. Big Master P vibe, no limit. Falling hard on another hemisphere. Somebody tell them people Mr. Hem is here.
1: Whoa, whoa, whoa, whoa, whoa, whoa.
0: Mr. Hem is here.
1: Whoa, whoa, whoa, whoa, whoa, whoa.
0: Mr. Hem.
2: 96.5 Rock FM, Lusaka. The real home of the hits.
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Lusaka's hits all day frequency. 96.5 Rock FM.